0: 7. 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
1: Yeah, it's fun to go backstage, sure. 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
1: Each of our It Came From The Web sites tonight represents some of the greatest guitar pick collections on the planet. This first one is the most impressive pick collection that I've ever seen, guitar-picks.com. It is all picks from the collection of one guy. He lives in the San Francisco Bay Area. He actually works as a merch seller for a number of bands like Seven Dust. His pick collection, which you can see online on his site, numbers over, this is not a typo, 37,000 picks. You think I have a lot of picks? This guy is an absolute madman compared to myself. See it all at guitar-picks.com. And he does have some to trade.
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6: Well, friends, I sure hope you had a great Tuesday. 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And that's going to be the story tomorrow, with more heat back to near 90 Wednesday afternoon. 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I'm meteorologist Mike Witcher from the East Tennessee Weather Center. And remember to always get the latest forecast weather updates with the East Tennessee Weather app.
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0: From ashes to new, doing it Tuesday style on Hard Drive XL. Both Mastodon and Pop Evil will join me later as guest. I'm Lou Brutus, and outside of stuff in the music world, one subject I love to follow the most in the news is UFOs, or as they are more commonly referred to now, UAPs. There has been a fifth drop by the Pentagon recently of a whole lot of previously classified files, photos, and videos. Some of it is absolutely insane. Personally, I think all of creation is teeming with life, and if you think we are the only sentient beings in the universe, you're nuts.
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1: Actor Edward Norton is 57 years old tonight, best known for films like American History X, Fight Club, The Illusionist, tons of others. This time around, it's a movie from 2014 where he plays a supporting role. The movie is Birdman. Michael Keaton stars as a faded action film star trying to revive his career with a Broadway play. His character may or may not be going insane. Edward Norton plays his co-star in the Broadway play, a fellow named Mike Shiner, who is a crazed method actor. The rest of the cast is amazing, including Zach Galifianakis, Emma Stone, and Naomi Watts. It is filmed pretty much as one continuing camera shot. From 2014, Birdman.
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0: Lee Cacati of Pop Evil joins me now as special guest. He is very excited for the band Pop Evil is touring with later this year.
1: Sabaton, amazing, great band. I mean, we cannot wait. We got some surprises coming out with them too early in August. You guys are here too. But you know, so excited and grateful that you know that they you know had an opportunity. They really want to break the US and bring it out with us out with them. It's just an honor, and you know, can't wait to get on stage for y'all to see the show and for us to just build that relationship. We can't wait. I think it's something that this American audience is going to really love. I mean, they're like you said, they're veterans. The way they put on a live show is speaks volumes. It's at the highest level. So can't wait to be a part of that show. And you do not want to miss. You want to come out and see us with Sabaton all fall. It's going to be awesome.

0: Black Sabbath for this Tuesday night edition of Hard Drive XL, and I could kick myself in the ass for missing out on Bill Ward and Geezer Butler, founding members of Black Sabbath, who were in my home state of New Jersey over the weekend signing at a Comic Con. I want to kick myself in the ass because I've got plenty of things autographed by both Ozzy and Tony, but not many with the signatures of Bill Ward and Geezer Butler, including some rare Ozfest posters. I definitely would have schlepped to New Jersey and paid them $100 each for their signatures. That would have been money well spent.
1: Roses are red, violets are blue. 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
10: Well, friends, I sure hope you had a great Tuesday. It turned out to be a beautiful day, a little bit drier air, making it feel a little bit more comfortable this evening. And that's going to be the story tomorrow, with more heat back to near 90 Wednesday afternoon. 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I'm meteorologist Mike Witcher from the East Tennessee Weather Center. And remember to always get the latest forecast weather updates with the East Tennessee Weather app.
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3: 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There's also a way the nighttime smells with less

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0: Hey, what's up, everyone? This is Brent from the band Shinedown saying congratulations and happy 30th anniversary to the incredible Hard Drive.
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Tonight's rant is on deck. We'll also get a visit later from Mastodon. But for now, Eva Under Fire featuring Maria Brink of In This Moment, title track of the Villainous album on Hard Drive XL.

0: crawled under his skin and it's time to get it out. Gross, dude. It's Lou's rant of the day.
1: While I don't believe in sticking my head in the sand when bad things happen, and they seem to be happening a lot these days, I am glad for music to bring a respite from the madness. There are tons of great new albums and tours this summer, and we sure do need them. At least I do. The headlines are a nonstop beatdown these days, so I am glad for the bits of uplift that you and I can get from a new album, attending a concert, or just pausing during the day to rock out to a favorite song. However, I would be curious to hear from scientists on just why people like you and me find loud and aggressive music to be so soothing. It's one of life's great mysteries.
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1: 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She's actually a really nice person, too. 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I've sent her the promotional picks we have done for myself and the show and the late Darla the Wonder Dog, but she's got lots of other stuff on there, and if you are a collector, you need to eyeball it yourself. 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
3: Well, friends, I sure hope you had a great Tuesday. It turned out to be a beautiful day, a little bit drier air, making it feel a little bit more comfortable this evening. And that's going to be the story tomorrow with more heat back to near 90 Wednesday afternoon. 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I'm meteorologist Mike Witcher from the East Tennessee Weather Center. And remember to always get the latest forecast weather updates with the East Tennessee Weather app.
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1: 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He has done fine work through the years, including this film from 2001, The Score. On the face of it, you think it's another crime caper film, but check out the cast. Robert De Niro, Marlon Brando, Angela Bassett. As a matter of fact, this is the only film where both De Niro and Brando are face-to-face in the same scene. It also has an incredible musical score by Howard Shore, who is best known for the Lord of the Rings films. A great crime caper from 2001, The Score.
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0: Ron and Troy of Mastodon are back again with me tonight as featured artists. Gentlemen, the Marrow Deep album is really amazing, and it would seem like the lyrics are very deep and very personal.
1: I don't know who we would be if we decided we were going to try to sing about some story we read in the paper. You know what I mean? We had more than enough that was going on in our personal lives as a band that was pretty public. If we had sidestepped it and tried to write about something else, it wouldn't have, you know, it wouldn't have been the right thing to do.
0: You know, hearing you guys speak about this stuff, it just gets back to, I think, one of the main points of life is art is really awesome, particularly for dealing with unpleasant things as opposed to, you know, I'm happy, I love you kind of songs, you know?
1: Yeah. We'll write one of those one day.
0: Yeah. I know.

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0: Rob Zombie on Hard Drive XL, preceded by my current featured artist of the week, Mastodon, the forthcoming new Marrow Deep album, The Tune, which features their old friend Josh from Queens of the Stone Age, Snakes for Dinner. I'm Lou Brutus, and while I'm not exactly positive about what you've been doing this summer, I'm willing to bet that Josh from Queens of the Stone Age is having a better summer than both you and myself, as he is currently on the road with Queens of the Stone Age opening for Foo Fighters. They played DC last night. That evening alone was probably more fun than you and I'll have this entire summer season.
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I would have given my eye teeth to be there. Motionless in White, R.I.P. on Hard Drive XL.

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1: As celebrated earlier tonight with music, Henrik Sandelin, bass player from Avatar, 39 years old. Mr. Eric Francis Schrody, better known as Everlast, is 57. Frances Bean Cobain, daughter of Courtney Love and the late Kurt Cobain, is 34. The gentleman we are celebrating in screen time tonight, actor Edward Norton, is 57, whilst his fellow actor, director, the late Robert Redford, was born this day in 1936. 1759 was the birth of Italian composer Salieri, who was played to brilliance by F. Murray Abraham in Amadeus. And in 2004, on this day, the death of one of my favorite film composers, Elmer Bernstein, who gave us the music to The Magnificent Seven, Animal House, and the greatest film theme of all time, The Great Escape.
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6: Well, friends, I sure hope you had a great Tuesday. It turned out to be a beautiful day, a little bit drier air, making it feel a little bit more comfortable this evening. And that's going to be the story tomorrow with more heat back to near 90 Wednesday afternoon. 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I'm meteorologist Mike Witcher from the East Tennessee Weather Center. And remember to always get the latest forecast weather updates with the East Tennessee Weather app.
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0: Kevin Essence for this Tuesday edition of Hard Drive XL. Bad Flower, Social D, and Slipknot are all on the way. I'm Lou Brutus. I assume by now you heard that over the weekend, the news became official that Sid Wilson is no longer a member of Slipknot. Now, this first started to break several days before that via TMZ, of all places, who said Sid was out of the band, but neither Sid nor Slipknot confirmed that until this past weekend. I know a lot of people were surprised by the news itself and by the fact it was broken by TMZ. Let me tell you something about TMZ. Yeah, they're scummy, but usually when they break a story, it's true.
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is Psychosocial from Slipknot, and I honestly cannot wrap my head around the fact that it is official that Sid Wilson is no longer a member. 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

0: Bad Flower to put the wraps on Hard Drive XL for the night. I would like to take a moment to send out to their lead vocalist, songwriter, rhythm guitarist, Josh Katz. He, I think, was suffering from some emotional issues, pulled the plug on the album tour, the whole nine yards. He's a really good guy, and I hope he's doing well back home there in Tennessee. Anyway, looking ahead to tomorrow night, Braun and Troy of Mastodon will be back as featured artists. My special guest is going to be Josh Rand of The Life Project and Stone Sour, whilst we are also going to hear from Bad Omens via the Hard Drive Archive. Until then, I'm Lou Brutus, leaving you with the words of writer Dr. Hunter S. Thompson. Don't take any gruff from these swine.
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1: Well, friends, I sure hope you had a great Tuesday. It turned out to be a beautiful day, a little bit drier air, making it feel a little bit more comfortable this evening. And that's going to be the story tomorrow with more heat back to near 90 Wednesday afternoon. 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I'm meteorologist Mike Witcher from the East Tennessee Weather Center. And remember to always get the latest forecast weather updates with the East Tennessee Weather app.
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1: Well, friends, I sure hope you had a great Tuesday. It turned out to be a beautiful day, a little bit drier air, making it feel a little bit more comfortable this evening. And that's going to be the story tomorrow with more heat back to near 90 Wednesday afternoon. 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I'm meteorologist Mike Witcher from the East Tennessee Weather Center. And remember to always get the latest forecast weather updates with the East Tennessee Weather app.
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1: Well, friends, I sure hope you had a great Tuesday. It turned out to be a beautiful day, a little bit drier air, making it feel a little bit more comfortable this evening. And that's going to be the story tomorrow with more heat back to near 90 Wednesday afternoon. 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That's your latest forecast. I'm meteorologist Mike Witcher from the East Tennessee Weather Center. And remember to always get the latest forecast weather updates with the East Tennessee Weather app.
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1: Well, friends, I sure hope you had a great Tuesday. It turned out to be a beautiful day, a little bit drier air, making it feel a little bit more comfortable this evening. And that's going to be the story tomorrow with more heat back to near 90 Wednesday afternoon. 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I'm meteorologist Mike Witcher from the East Tennessee Weather Center. And remember to always get the latest forecast weather updates with the East Tennessee Weather app.
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1: Well, friends, I sure hope you had a great Tuesday. 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And that's going to be the story tomorrow with more heat back to near 90 Wednesday afternoon. 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That's your latest forecast. I'm meteorologist Mike Witcher from the East Tennessee Weather Center. And remember to always get the latest forecast weather updates with the East Tennessee Weather app.
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1: Well, friends, I sure hope you had a great Tuesday. It turned out to be a beautiful day, a little bit drier air, making it feel a little bit more comfortable this evening. And that's going to be the story tomorrow with more heat back to near 90 Wednesday afternoon. 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That's your latest forecast. I'm meteorologist Mike Witcher from the East Tennessee Weather Center. And remember to always get the latest forecast weather updates with the East Tennessee Weather app.
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3: Anybody see the debate that was raging on the internet yesterday about whether it's okay to drink non-alcoholic beer at work?
4: Listen, fight about anything.
3: Yes, we can. Well, fight is maybe too strong a word, Chelsea. I feel like this is a science experiment of sorts where, you know, people's opinion matters because the science tells us it probably is okay. The reality is. So just FYI, most non-alcoholic beer has some alcohol in it. It's usually like 0.5. There are some that have 0.00, like none. But let's assume we're talking about the kind that has 0.5 for at least to start with.
4: Less than some medications.
3: Oddly.
5: Less
3: than some bananas. Which medication's got alcohol in it?
4: Think about like your cough medicine and stuff like that.
5: Listerine.
4: Or your mouthwash.
3: I don't know if that's less than your cough medicine. That'd be interesting. You're positive? You've tried? Look at Chelsea 100%. Over there drinking cough medicine.
4: I'm not even saying I'm drinking
3: it. Hey, who can tell me how much booze is in this?
4: I thought that was common knowledge.
5: She's over there jamming a bottle of hairspray.
3: By the way, the internet was split, essentially, on this, shockingly to me.
5: I think it depends upon your job.
3: 50-50. Some people say no, and you're right. The image of it could be as important as the other part.
5: Right. I mean, you have to throw, radio stations out, because if you were to come visit this radio station, the chances are of you seeing somebody openly carrying an alcoholic beverage.
3: I don't think anybody is thinking of the radio station.
5: But also, let's say if you went into a bike shop to see somebody having a beer while they're fixing a bike, you go, okay, whatever, non-alcoholic or alcoholic. But if you go to see your doctor and you smell beer on his breath, let's face it, you're not going to be able to tell if it's a non-alcoholic beer or a regular beer. You go,
3: true.
5: My God,
3: true.
5: That dude smells like beer. That's a bad look.
3: Don't ask why Chelsea smells like cough medicine.
5: Or hairspray.
4: You guys are really rampant today.
3: Do you want to have a conversation or do you want to slam me?
4: I cannot have any actual factual knowledge without it somehow being a bad thing.
3: But apparently it would be virtually impossible for you to actually get drunk on non-alcoholic beer. Just the sheer volume of it, you'd have to chug like 80 and your stomach can't hold it.
4: Right.
3: Appreciate your calls on that, including this one.
6: So, Wilcox, I understand what you're saying, that you will not get drunk while drinking non-alcoholic beer, but as a professional driver, as a CDL card-carrying member, even if we blow a .0001 at a physical, we have, lost. It has to be a 0.0. Can't have a trace of alcohol. Otherwise, we will be terminated.
3: So that's interesting. And I guess you probably, the honest answer is you wouldn't want to risk it. But generally speaking, I think the idea is that your body, as long as you have a healthy liver and everything, the non-alcoholic beer, even though it has a trace, is processed so quickly that I don't even know that you would blow anything.
5: Right. You'd have to be drinking it right there in the physical, in the examination room.
3: Probably. You know, it did say that even though there is a small trace in non-alcoholic beer, you'd have to drink like 80 to even have it do anything in terms of, you know, getting you tipsy or something. And you couldn't physically do it.
5: Challenge accepted.
3: However,
7: I know you said you couldn't drink them all, but can you take them rectally? All right, y'all have a great day.
3: Honey, it's okay. It's non-alcoholic beer that I'm taking rectally, so we're going to be just fine. I can go to work right now.
5: Smell my breath.
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is falling away from me. 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
1: I think I got something's going to make everybody feel better. I mean, middle of the week, it's not easy. Hump day, Chelsea, Woody game Wednesday later. Anybody see, there was some discussion because Spider-Man, the new movie, is doing so well. And did you see what they estimate that Tom Holland is going to make from playing Spider-Man in that movie?
2: This is his third movie doing this?
1: Fourth? It's more than one that he's played Spider-Man, right. But, you know, I can't give you the number.
3: So he gets, like, a base salary and then a percentage of sales?
1: That's correct. Yep. That's exactly what he gets.
2: See, that's when the real dollars kick in, when you get those sort of points on the back end.
1: So far, it's made over $2 billion, the movie. So.
3: And I coincidentally saw it last night.
1: Okay.
3: And I really liked it.
1: So he's going to make more than $100 million.
3: I was guessing 50, and I thought that was.
2: And he's 16, right? Yeah,
3: he's having a pretty good year.
1: I mean, and it's funny to note that the first time he played Spider-Man in a movie, he made $250,000, which, by the way, still pretty good money.
2: Yeah, I was gonna say, I'll take that.
3: What?
1: And now he'll make over $100 million just for this movie.
3: And there will be another one.
1: So his original one was in the Captain America movie. So I don't know, you count, it's not a Spider-Man movie, but he played Spider-Man in that movie, Captain America Civil War.
2: 2016, I'm looking at it.
1: So he got $250,000 for that. Then he was starring, I guess, well, sort of, in Spider-Man Homecoming, made $500,000 for that. And then it's slowly and then very quickly gone up from there. $4 million for Spider-Man Far From Home. $10 million for Spider-Man No Way Home. And now $100 million for Brand New Day.
2: Wow.
3: He's my favorite Spider-Man.
2: I didn't have any strong feelings on
3: it. I mean, it was not strong. I just realized that when I saw it.
1: Well, Robert Downey Jr., by the way, when he first played Iron Man, made $500,000. And then he made over $100 for the last couple.
3: Wow. Tom Holland didn't even have to go through all like the addiction and all that and get better and
2: jail time.
3: Yeah, he just jumped straight to the $100 million.
1: So doesn't that make you feel better about heading into work this morning?
2: Does it? I mean, it,
3: if you keep going,
2: it does.
1: That's right. I mean, it's slowly over time.
3: Right.
2: How long have you been doing this, Wilcox?
1: A long time.
2: Uh-huh. And how close are you to $100 million?
3: Right, even just increasing your salary that you have now
2: yeah.
3: by that much.
1: I mean, you'd be happy to get a 6% raise. Remember those days?
3: Remember I got an 8-cent raise one time?
1: Yeah, you did. Here, at this
2: and
1: job.
2: They expected you to say thank you, Chelsea. Remember the look of, like, the guy was like, oh, by the way, you should probably be saying thank you.
3: Yeah. Look at me now.
1: Right. And look at Woody now, by the way. We talked about how he hasn't had his follow-up appointment for his gallbladder coming out, but he feels pretty good.
4: So I'm listening to today's podcast, and y'all said there were no ill effects from the gallbladder coming out, but it sounds like they took out gallbladder and inserted twice the douchiness. Chelsea, we love you. Woody, you suck.
1: So I don't know if that's an official medical diagnosis, but can they insert douchiness when they take something out?
2: No, but I mean,
1: fill that void with douchey?
2: The gallbladder does help with douchiness.
1: Nurse, we're going to need to fill the gallbladder void with extra douchey. So chop, chop. I need some sponges and forceps. Are those actual words? Those are words,
2: those
1: right?
2: Those are words,
1: okay,
2: yes.
1: Good. Probably that's what they use then. You're always welcome, like he is, to make your observations known. It's going to be a rough one. I'm doing different coffee today. They were out of the coffee that I usually use, and I'm struggling.
3: We don't like it when you change up your routine.
1: It wasn't intentional. They were out of it, so I've had to go to round two or option two. Mm. It's not easy. You ever had the coffee, I don't think coffee concentrate that they sell at Trader Joe's? Like you mix it, like it's like,
3: it's like a syrup?
1: It's like it's a cold brew generally. No, it's not a syrup, but it's in a bottle.
3: Mm-hmm. I know what you're talking about.
1: That's my usual. It's pretty strong, and they didn't have it. Mm. So I've gone to whatever that one is that what's-his-name sells. Stoke? So that was a cold brew again. It's in a bottle.
3: Yeah, I've had that one.
1: It's good. It tastes really good.
3: Not as strong.
1: It's not strong enough.
2: I forgot to put the coffee pot underneath the coffee maker this morning.
1: I thought someone went nuts on the coffee in the kitchen.
2: That was me.
1: It smelled like coffee. Yep. It was moist all over the place.
3: How long till you caught it?
2: Oh, 25 minutes.
3: Oh, no. It is going to be a day.
1: What's happening? That's weird that we're both...
2: Yeah.
1: Okay, well, great.
2: Periods of synchronized.
1: All right, maybe I had douchey inserted as well. All right, 704-FEZ-3200, talk back button, also available there on the iHeartRadio app.
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8: Good morning. Starting to build out here pretty much on schedule southbound 75 between Callahan and Merchants Road. All that traffic flowing down from the north right now on 75 as you come down through Campbell County, Anderson County. School buses are out here this morning. Be careful and slow it down, please, in those school zones. Alcoa Highway on the increase northbound as you come up through Blount County. Hey, Sweet Leaf is still open. 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I'm Commander Chuck with your on-time traffic.
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9: Happy Wednesday, everybody. Sure hope you have a great day. It's a refreshing start to the day. It's still technically summer, and so, yeah, it's still going to be warm today with a forecast high of 91. Plenty of sunshine, quiet and dry, but rain shower set up shop as we get into our Thursday. 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That's your latest forecast. I'm meteorologist Mike Witcher from the East Tennessee Weather Center, and remember to always get the latest forecast weather updates with the East Tennessee Weather app.
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2: Interesting that we were just mentioning that Woody obviously had his gallbladder out a couple of weeks ago and said that he seems to have no problems. We'd taken this call.
3: So I'm listening to today's podcast, and y'all said there were no ill effects from the gallbladder coming out, but it sounds like they took out gallbladder and inserted twice the douchiness. Chelsea, we love you. Woody, you suck.
2: Speaking of bladders, did you see the world record that was just broken?
4: And for bladders?
5: You for bladders?
2: Not for bladders themselves, but for stones within a bladder.
5: That's a thing?
2: We had so many people call when Woody first got sick, like 6 months ago, after he was describing his pain, and they were like, I think you may have a kidney stone or a bladder stone or one of these things. Yes, it is a thing.
6: Bladder stone.
2: Bladder stone.
6: I don't remember
5: I hear about kidney stones, but not the bladder kind. What's the record?
2: Sit down.
7: Doctors in Sri Lanka have claimed a new record by removing a bladder stone the size of a newborn baby.
6: The size of a newborn baby.
2: The size of a newborn baby, says the AI voice used by some news service.
5: Wow.
2: Anybody know how big a newborn baby is?
5: Let's just say on average 7 pounds.
2: Okay, not quite.
7: Doctors successfully removed a 6.8-pound stone when the procedure was carried out last week.
5: That person didn't have to birth that stone, though, right? It was surgically removed somehow?
6: I hope it was a C-section.
2: Can you imagine what that could even be like? First of all, when you realize, so he had trouble urinating, as you might imagine.
6: You think?
2: What was the previous record? Great question.
7: The prior record was set in Brazil in 2003 with a stone that weighed 4.2 pounds and had a length of 7 inches, according to the Guinness World Records.
6: It's now a junior in college.
2: Holy.
6: Hard mineral lumps that form in the urinary bladder when concentrated urine lets minerals crystallize. I had no idea.
2: You can get stones and all that stuff down there. All your plumbing can get stones of some sort.
5: How long does that go on, though, to grow to that size? Is this another case of, you know, man not going to the doctor?
6: Sounds like it.
2: He wasn't even at the doctor for this problem.
5: What did he think was going on? You can feel that in your body, right?
7: The bladder stone removed in Sri Lanka is 6.6 inches long. The 55-year-old patient in Sri Lanka had been admitted to the hospital after suffering a stroke while getting treatment after noticing that he was experiencing difficulty urinating, but no one expected it to be the size of a newborn.
2: He had gone into the

0: got it up on both our social media at William Wilcox Instagram, also on Twitter. I don't know if you've ever seen a potato before.
1: Yeah.
0: Okay. Let that roll around in your dome, because there's video of
2: it. Oh, that is a golden russet.
0: Twice baked.
2: Yukon gold or something.
1: Don't ruin potatoes.
0: I don't think I could ever ruin potatoes. That's impossible. So if you're not following along at Woody and Wilcox, and there are lessons to be learned from this, we don't know what they are, but there are some.
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5: Good morning. Really starting to build Alcoa Highway right up past the airport. All that traffic coming in from Blount County into Knox County on Alcoa Highway northbound all the way up past Topside Road. Radar, well, we've seen some of that this morning out here as well. Southbound 75 in certain sections there. As you come down through Campbell County, it's crowded now already at times on that ramp from Western Avenue on to 640 going westbound. If you're having plumbing problems, call Wiz Pro Plumber here in East Tennessee. 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I'm Commander Chuck with your on-time traffic.
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1: One of the top trending things in the country right now is this blood moon total lunar eclipse. We had mentioned that there's going to be some sort of lunar eclipse, and I don't even, is it tonight? Is it tomorrow? I don't know when this is happening.
2: I think specifically it peaks tomorrow night into Friday early morning.
1: Now, you remember one of my theories, and I'm pretty sure it's more than just a theory, is that every time there's something, quote unquote, happening with the moon, they make up a new name that they just thought, well, this will be fun and keep them on their toes, because we've talked about it. You think about the 40 years of you growing up, Woody, that you heard about things happening with the moon, and now think about the last 10 and the names and the frequency with which these things happen have amplified times a million.
2: Right.
1: I never heard of a blood moon total eclipse until 10 years ago. Then I click on that link, by the way, and the headline is August's full sturgeon moon will pass through the Earth's shadow. Now we're calling it two different things, and it's the same thing.
3: Is it?
1: It's a blood moon lunar eclipse, and it's also a full sturgeon moon. Have we heard of any of this before? I'm not saying it's wrong. So lunar scientists, save your calls, but something's going on that ain't right either.
2: Mm-hmm. The August full moon gets its name from the large sturgeon fish that were historically abundant in the Great Lakes and Lake Champlain during late summer. The nickname has been used for generations and remains one of the better known names on the full moon calendar.
1: Generations of who?
3: People who live there specifically, Great Lakes area.
2: I'm going to be, look, I am a space nerd. I love everything astronomy. I've never heard of the sturgeon moon before in my life.
1: But it's also apparently a blood moon or something.
2: So that refers to a lunar eclipse in which the shadow of the Earth passes over the surface of the moon, causing it to turn like a dark red color.
1: I will tell you this. When you click on it, my God, some great pictures.
3: Oh, don't do it. Don't start.
1: We've had this discussion before.
2: Do yourself a favor, and tomorrow night, a little past midnight, go out and take a look for your own eyes. Mm-hmm. Don't just look online.
1: I'm just telling you, the pictures are amazing online, and I don't feel like you need to waste any of your own time also photographing it. I'm just throwing that out there for you. It's one of those things. You know I'm passionate about this. Mm-hmm. We took it to an extreme last time we had this conversation where you said, oh, you don't want to go to a museum and see, you know, the Mona Lisa? Not really. I mean, am I overplaying it a little bit? Yeah, but let's be honest. You ever go into your phone and go, man, why do I have all these pictures of all this stuff? Because you don't need it.
3: You remember what I always say, though. It's how I mark time. It's like it's a history of my life.
2: Why do you go to concerts? You could just pop in the CD music.
1: It's not the same.
3: But some people feel the way you do about paintings or whatnot.
1: That's
3: it
1: what
3: is
1: I'm
3: different
1: saying.
3: In person.
1: But it's not different. You may have a different experience physically or mentally or with your feels, but the concert, I mean, unless it's somebody who's lip syncing, the concert is different, hopefully, in every city. But, you know, it's a different experience to see live music versus hearing a record. That's right, I said record, damn it. They still call them records in the biz.
3: I feel like being inside of anything historic, though, that's a different experience than just seeing it with your eyes. Like, yes, I've seen this image before, but being there physically, think about, like, you know, the Colosseum or something like that. Rome.
2: If somebody had never seen snow before, would you recommend them just looking at pictures
1: of
2: snow?
1: I like where you're going. It's a good try, but it's not the same because you can feel it. There's a texture. There's a whole experience being in snow. It's not just seeing it. These are just things that you'd see.
3: I know this about you, and I'm not going to let it take up any energy because I've got my own idiosyncrasies to deal with.
1: Then I've let you know that the blood moon sturgeon total eclipse moon thing eclipse fish dog cat rabbit is happening at some point over the next 48 hours.
3: Okay.
1: Yeah. And
3: look up.
1: There are amazing pictures on the internet at every day of the year.
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4: WVLZ on time traffic. Good morning. More volume in the last few minutes on that Solway Bridge headed into the Oak Ridge area. We see that volume of traffic really starting to increase now. 75, especially southbound, coming past Emory Road down through the Powell area. It's already crowded on Broadway, trying to get on that ramp on the 640. It's building on that Holston River Bridge just in the last few minutes, westbound I-40 coming in from East Knox County. If you're having transmission problems with your vehicle, let them check it out today at AMCO Transmissions on Kingston Pike. I'm Commander Chuck. You're on time traffic.
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1: To be honest, I didn't expect as much anger about my stance on taking photos of things. Now, this guy's not totally mad, but there have been so many people who are.
2: Wilcox, I have to disagree. I went up to D.C. and I got to see like the Declaration of Independence, the Bill of Rights. It's one of those things where even though you can buy like a copy souvenir online, I do not regret taking the photos and actually getting to spend the time there and viewing that and experiencing that. So Wilcox, today, you suck. Woody, you're not safe. You still suck too.
1: Listen, correct. Thank you for adding that on. This really started mostly about celestial things when we talk about a lunar eclipse, a solar eclipse. Some of those things that people clamor and go outside and then take their smartphone and take photos of it. That's really the genesis of it. Because so many times, me included, that's why I've stopped. The photos are mediocre at best, and it's worthless. Now, to go outside and look at it, okay, I'll allow it. If you want to experience life, that's fine. I know that's really bothering a lot of people. So I'll make it more clear what my stance is. It's the taking photos of the moon and things like that with your phone that just don't come out well, but you probably take 30 of them. And then if you're like me, you go back through your photos and you have so much crap to either get rid of or try to organize. You fill up your storage. It just gets annoying. And I'm talking mostly about that. So going to a museum, seeing the Declaration of Independence or a famous painting, I'll allow it. But the photos of things in the sky with your phone, they don't come out well. And there's so many amazing photos of those things already online.
3: This is what baffles me. And this is a phenomenon that Wilcox is describing recently. It's a recent thing where something that somebody else does has zero effect on your life, and yet you have some sort of passion for it. If people would like to take pictures of the moon,
1: no,
3: on any day, who cares? It's their phone.
1: I'm not telling anybody else what to do. I'm telling you my experience and why I don't take photos of celestial things on my phone.
3: You told people not to do it.
4: Well, he probably told me I was wrong.
1: That's why I said I backed it down, because I realize a lot of people, for some reason, shockingly, were getting bent out of shape about it. And I want to be clear what my actual stance is, because I was exaggerating.
4: So you're okay with like visiting the pyramids and maybe taking a picture of that?
1: See, but that's different, of course. Okay. I've never been to Egypt. So yeah, I want to go to Egypt. I want to see those things. I want to be in their presence. That's different. Okay. It's partly crappy camera, millions of miles away things. Those photos are dumb. And you've looked at them. Unless you're a pro photographer and you're doing those sorts of things, you're not getting much with that. That's part of it. And it's partly me being so annoyed with myself for being unorganized with photos that just fill up stuff and you never go back and look at them. When do you go back and look at that stuff? Most people are not. I know I'm not. I don't care what you do. I'm not bent out of shape about what you do. I'm telling you what I do, and I can't imagine that I'm alone on that. That's all I'm saying. Thank you for coming to my TED Talk.
4: Glad we had this discussion.
1: Well, I wanted to clarify it a little bit. Mm-hmm. Yeah, you should go to see the Declaration of Independence. I'm not telling you not to do that.
3: Wilcox is anti-camera. What can we say?
1: I'm not anti-camera. I'm anti-camera when you're doing dumb things with it. That's a different thing. And I'm talking about me, but I know we all are doing it.
3: He's going to need to judge you before you take a picture.
1: It's not so much about judging you. Stop saying that. I'm sharing my experience, and I can't be alone in that.
4: He's allowed to have his own opinion, as long as he's not telling anybody that they're wrong for what they're doing.
1: Well, yeah. Woody's wrong.
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1: All right, this I'm going to allow this because it's an interesting comment. We were talking about taking photos and you never go back and look at them, so why are you even bothering? There's this.
2: Well, as Chelsea mentioned, as far as photos being a benchmark for time, when do you go back and look at them? When you're looking for an alibi. I mean, where were you on March 31st of 2014? Well, let me look at my camera roll. That puts me at not the crime scene.
1: That's actually a solid answer. I had not thought of that. I mean, hopefully you're not being accused of too many crimes, but maybe it's not even a crime. Maybe it's something else, something within the family. You have to prove a point, or you are being accused of cheating, or whatever the case may be. If you've got photos, granted, probably today those could all be fully faked, right. But at the same time, there's at least an assumption of innocence when you can produce a photo that does put you not at the crime scene.
3: And do you have your phone set up where it takes a bunch of photos and sort of makes a movie out of it? Have you ever seen one of those? Those are pretty cool.
4: Yeah, I like that.
3: It gets a little nostalgic sometimes.
1: Speaking of being at the crime scene, who saw the story, as kids go back to school, everybody, of the guy at Penn State who was running a drug ring, cocaine specifically?
4: Wow.
1: Who, by the way, supposedly went by the name Pablo Pledge Scobar. Can't be right.
4: That's terrible.
1: It's punny, but you ain't hiding anything.
4: No, you're
1: like,
4: not.
1: If you're trying to run a coke ring at your school, going by Pablo Pledge Scobar is probably a little bit conspicuous.
4: Right. Maybe just go with Sam Smith next time.
3: Cops will never catch on to that.
1: I mean, by the way, wild story. I mean, we hear a lot of weird things that go on. But, I mean, first of all, first week of school or whatever it is, and they've got pounds of cocaine, and they're two different fraternities, by the way.
3: 14 people arrested.
4: Wow. Honestly.
3: Including, by the way, and I was never in a fraternity, so I've always heard the stories about when you pledge a fraternity, the things that they make you do and the different steps, and oh, we did this and that. These guys were having their pledges cut and package cocaine for them.
4: No wonder they got caught. That's a terrible way to run your illegal business.
1: Chelsea, college is for learning, and sometimes you have to learn things the hard way.
4: What did you think was going to happen? You have to keep people that you trust in your inner circle when you're running something illegal like that.
3: I think about when I was 18 and I started college. Like, if somebody had been like, hey, you're going to join a fraternity and you're going to package cocaine.
1: you would have done
3: Chelsea's
1: it.
3: To Chelsea's point, I would have been like, probably going to tell everybody that I'm packaging cocaine.
1: By the way, on the scale of Penn State scandals, this one's still in the, who cares level.
4: Yeah, comparatively.
1: Relative to some of the
3: two
1: stuff.
3: Two words for you, Jerry Sandusky.
1: All right. I think we got it. Yeah. So that's just a little tip for you. I mean, we're always trying to help. And if you thought you should go by Pablo Pledge Scobar, maybe that's lesson one for the day.
4: Right.
1: Speaking of lessons, we'll probably learn some during Woody Game Wednesday. That's happening, sadly. So we'll take a gander at some of the guesses that have come in as to what that's going to look like coming up next.
0: The Woody and Wilcox Show.
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8: WVLZ weather. Happy Wednesday, everybody. Sure hope you have a great day. It's a refreshing start to the day. It's still technically summer, and so, yeah, it's still going to be warm today with a forecast high of 91. Plenty of sunshine, quiet and dry, but rain shower set up shop as we get into our Thursday. 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That's your latest forecast. I'm meteorologist Mike Witcher from the East Tennessee Weather Center. And remember to always get the latest forecast weather updates with the East Tennessee Weather app.
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10: Good morning, T-Dot's out here trying to untangle a couple of accidents. It's busy as expected. Trying to push through downtown now. 40 West here at Hall of Fame. All that traffic across the Holston River Bridge coming in from East Knox County. Stop and go certain sections to Chapman Highway, especially inbound on Chapman Highway. Working your way up to the Henley Street Bridge. Sweet Leaf, they're still open. 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I'm Commander Chuck. You're on time traffic.
11: 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Come on.
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1: So coming up in the next segment, we're going to do what we call Woody Game Wednesday. Yes, we're still going to do it, where Woody takes a birthday or a day in history or whatever and creates a game out of it. A lot of people think that you're going to celebrate National Aviation Day today, which apparently is a thing. And I think it's a thing because one of the Wright brothers' birthdays is today.
2: It's Orville's birthday.
1: Orville's birthday. Okay, so Dean in Atlanta says today's National Aviation Day. So we're going to play, are they a famous aviator or a well-known porn creator? Very basic, but he's given us some lists of names, including John Alcock, Henry Coxwell, Dick Rutan, Sally Ride. All pilots, by the way. None of those porn stars.
2: That's correct.
1: Interesting. A lot of people thought the aviation thing. How about this from Abelardo? Quote, on this day was born Orville Wright, half of the duo to first have flight. You obviously know these men, the first to fly, but can you name these celebrities who have joined the club Mile High?
3: Oh,
1: that's very poetic, Abelardo. And then he lists Christina Aguilera, Liam Neeson, and Jennifer Aniston.
2: How do we know?
1: I don't. Is that, are they all in flight movies, or do they all actually? We think they've joined the Mile High Club. I'm not sure where he's getting that information.
4: Is there a website for that?
1: Maybe. And then I just thought this was fun because it has the word orangutan in it, which is of course Orangutan. Rob believes that you're going to celebrate National Orangutan Day with a game called Monkey See, Monkey Do. And Orangutan is an ape, and so are you. You're going to play audio from celebrities that were in movies with apes. Sigourney Weaver, Clint Eastwood, Charlton Heston, Brie Larson.
2: None
1: of those are correct, shockingly. Yeah. What can we know about Woody Game Wednesday?
2: Well, if you know me, there was only one thing that we needed to celebrate today. Did you guys realize that today is International Talk Like Jar Jar Binks Day?
4: Oh, no.
1: I did not.
2: The look of disappointment on Wilcox's face is going to make this game 100% worth it. It is International Talk Like Jar Jar Binks Day, and so I have come up with a game to help us celebrate.
4: Is that the one that looks like he's melting?
1: No, that's Jabba the Hutt. Jar Jar Binks was the one who came under some fire because of how they made him speak.
4: Okay.
2: That is
1: Do you
2: correct.
1: Have any examples of Jar Jar Binks speak at your fingertips, at least?
2: Not on me.
1: I'm not going to do the pleasure of imitating it. It's been too long since I've heard him, but maybe later you can do that. Because you know there's somebody who's like, I don't even know what you're saying.
2: Okay. Right.
1: Like including Chelsea, right. Who said, is it the melting guy?
4: This is the one that looks like the dinosaur, but with the popping eyes.
2: Okay, I'll allow that. Kind of.
1: We ought to have a segment where Chelsea just describes Star Wars characters.
4: Because
1: I know R2-D2 is the trash can.
4: Right.
1: So I didn't know she had others.
2: But as Wilcox likes to say, even if you know nothing about Jar Jar Binks, chances are my game will have nothing to do with Jar Jar Binks, okay. And that is correct.
1: So we'll get you in to compete, and we'll play the game next. We'll find out how Woody's going to turn that into a game.
0: The Woody and Wilcox Show. 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

0: to Sevier County. It's crowded now at times coming off that ramp on Broadway onto 640 going westbound. 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I'm Commander Chuck with your on-time traffic.
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2: Your signal is a bunch of crap. 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
1: Today is International Talk Like Jar Jar Binks Day. And you may be like somebody like Chelsea who has no idea who Jar Jar Binks is from the Star Wars universe. Just take a listen, Chelsea.
2: Hey, wait! Oh, muy, muy, I love you!
3: You almost got us killed. Are you brainless?
2: I speak.
3: The ability to speak does not make you intelligent. Now get out of here.
2: No, no, Mrs. Stay. Mr. called Jar Jar Binks. Mr. your humble servant.
1: That's right. It's Talk Like That Day.
4: Kind of annoying.
1: It is very annoying, but it actually is for a good cause. It's to raise appreciation and awareness for people like the actor who played Jar Jar, Ahmed Best, who was, let's just say, dumped on by the Star Wars community and science fiction at large. And the dude took it very personally, almost took his own life because of some of the criticism he got for playing Jar Jar. Yeah, it got that serious. The good news is he's back in the Star Wars universe and is beloved, and I've come up with a game to help us celebrate.
5: Wait, you said the day was to acknowledge and something or other?
1: The appreciation and awareness for the actor who played Jar Jar Binks.
5: Okay, but they're not raising money for him or something.
1: Nope, just saying, hey, look, this guy played a character. Let's not dump on him to the point where he wants to take his own life.
4: Something about cyberbullying should be in there.
1: Okay. That is correct.
5: All right.
1: Before we go any further, let's meet our contestants. Everybody say good morning to Jenna. Jenna, what's going on?
6: Not a whole lot. How are you guys?
1: Doing well. Taking you on is going to be Shane. Shane, what's up?
7: Hey, how's it going?
1: It's going good. Celebrating International Talk Like Jar Jar Binks Day with a brand new game that I'm calling Just Like Jar Jar, These Famous People Are Nice. And it seems like they named them twice. I'm going to be playing you guys clips of famous people who have two first names, like Jar Jar, who's got two first names.
7: Okay.
1: And it's going to be a team game. Jenna, you were in first. Who would you like as your teammate? Would you like Wilcox or would you like Chelsea?
6: I'm going to go with the girl power in Chelsea.
1: All right. Boys I'll versus try. Girls, when you think you know so, the
4: feel tired
1: celebrity with two first names.
5: Okay. Questions, though. So Jar Jar is the same word twice.
1: Correct.
5: Does this have to be the same word twice?
1: Nope. These are just famous people that have two first names. Like, if you were to hear their name, you would go, yes, that is the name of somebody twice.
4: Thank you.
5: I'm concerned because I don't feel like I have a great grasp.
4: It's like Larry
1: David.
4: It's
1: not like Steve Stevenson.
4: Larry David.
5: Wait, she said it's like Larry David.
4: That's what I think.
5: Is that accurate? It could be first and it's first and last, but they're both first names?
1: That's correct.
4: Yeah.
5: Okay. See, I didn't get that at all.
1: Yep.
5: All I had in my head was Marky Mark, and that's the only one I wrote down.
1: Not like that.
5: Okay.
1: And I will tell you, Marky Mark, not off.
5: Okay.
1: There.
5: Well, you know that's what Jar Jar is. So what you're doing is not Jar Jar. I just want to make sure
1: it
5: I understand.
1: Is incredibly similar.
5: It's not similar at all. Okay.
1: All right. So good luck,
4: Lisa,
1: Jenna.
4: Lisa.
5: Yes, that would be one of them.
1: All right,
5: but Larry David is very different.
1: Two first names.
4: Two first names.
1: That's why I said that.
5: But Jar Jar is not two first names.
1: It is.
4: But also, but are you going to do first name last name as two first names? Because Haley Joel Osment also has two first names.
1: He might be on here.
4: Oh Lord.
5: See that's okay.
4: All right, buckle up.
1: All right, are you ready for your first person with two first names?
5: No.
1: All right, here it is anyway.
8: At University of Texas, playing, we're doing intramural flag football, and I got banged, but also I think just like as a kid, just roughhousing.
1: Nobody on that one, huh? Talking about how he broke his nose.
4: I mean, well, Chelsea, it sounds like Owen Wilson.
5: That's what I thought, too.
4: But I don't consider Wilson a first name.
1: Well, you could talk to the kid down my street whose name's Wilson and tell him to his face that he doesn't have a real first name. I apologize, Wilson, that you're listening right now. That was Chelsea at iHeartMedia.
5: But I mean, come on. You'll admit that it's not a traditional first name like David or Mark. I'm not saying no one is named Wilson.
4: Let's keep going. We got to get through it.
5: Ridiculous.
4: Only way out is through. Okay.
5: First one, he rolls out Owen Wilson. Okay.
1: Right. Okay, next offering. Who's this person who has two first names?
9: I was on a television show when I was younger, Felicity.
10: Right.
9: And
4: Chelsea. Carrie Russell.
1: Carrie Russell. Any problems with Carrie or Russell?
5: I still don't like it in a Jar Jar Binks game, but no, they are both first names.
4: Next.
1: Right. Next offering. Who is this person with two first names?
0: Now, you could have gotten your dingus on in Indiana or
4: Chelsea.
0: In Ohio.
4: Anderson Cooper?
1: Anderson Cooper? Any problems with Anderson or Cooper?
4: You don't have to do it every time.
1: Will. I'm going to do it every time when you...
5: Anderson also not traditional, but I'll allow it.
1: All right, it's 3-0. Playing people with two first names because it's international talk like Jar Jar Binks Day. Who's this person with two first names?
10: I knew people would come here tonight and talk about Tom the actor, Tom the producer, the director, the husband, the father. But I wanted to come here tonight and talk about Tom the dominatrix.
1: She started a bunch of movies with Tom.
4: Nope.
1: Nobody on that one? Meg Ryan.
11: Nope.
1: Meg Ryan. Two first names. Next offering. Who is this?
4: Other Tom. Okay, I was thinking Tom Cruise. All right, go ahead.
12: All right, I'll do it for you. I'll do it for you. All right, but then you have to do it too. All right?
13: Yes.
12: So I'll do it first, and then you do it. Ready? Okay.
11: Whoa.
4: Chelsea. Joey Lawrence.
1: Joey and Lawrence, two first names. Nice job. And that is 4 in a row, and that is sweet.
14: Oh, no.
4: Y'all deserve a consolation prize.
11: There should be.
1: I think we do have something for you, Shane. Hang on the line. Such a fantastic game. Kids will be playing it at home all day long on International Talk Like Jar Jar Binks Day.
5: It's just not two first names.
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17: Good morning. Right now, we're seeing a pretty good delay in Jefferson County on the interstate westbound I-40 at Deep Springs Road. It's around the 412 mile marker as you leave Jefferson County, headed towards Knox County on 40 westbound at the 412. It's just limping along up through there. It's heavy now, 275 southbound here at Woodland, Baxter Avenue. It's picked up 40 east and west over the top of West Hills. 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I'm Commander Chuck. You're on time. 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

0: and Wilcox Show.
1: Oh, we just wrapped up Woody Game Wednesday. Do you want to remind everybody, Woody, what the title of the game was?
2: The title of the game was, just like Jar Jar, these famous people are nice, and it seems like they named them twice.
1: And why were we celebrating Jar Jar?
2: Because it's International Talk Like Jar Jar Binks Day.
1: Got a couple of responses.
3: What in the tiggity-tiggity-tarnation was that, Woody? I'm usually a fan of yours, but I am quite disappointed this morning. Quite disappointed.
1: I mean, the good news there is that the bar apparently is high for some people. That
2: Where?
1: They can be so disappointed.
2: Oh.
1: And they still have hope going into each and every Woody Game Wednesday.
4: Okay, after hearing this game, Woody, missile, I'm puncher in the throat.
1: Oh, and now we're getting imitations of Jar Jar, so that's fun. So those that don't remember Jar Jar Binks, you're going to have to look that up on your own time. Actually, the part that was more, do you want to try and redeem yourself? I don't know if you can redeem yourself. Did you have others that we didn't get to?
5: I feel like it was a little heavy towards things that people I would know. So
1: you did crush me. I mean, that's for sure.
5: He wouldn't know Carrie Russell, so.
1: Well, I mean, I know who she is, but okay. I couldn't tell you what her voice sounds like.
2: How about this person?
6: Hey, why? I just kept eating all the food there because it's all I hear is that they say if you eat the food in Italy, you will never gain weight because it's like chemical free and all that. And I want to find out who they are because I want to punch them in the face.
5: I know it.
1: I don't know it.
5: I recognize it.
2: Wilcox has showered with that man. That is Kevin James. Kevin James.
1: I haven't exactly showered with him, but I have been in my underwear with him.
2: Yes.
1: And Ray Romano, for that matter. I guess I'd forgotten about that piece of it.
2: Yeah.
1: We played a quote-unquote celebrity softball game with those guys about 8,000 years ago.
2: Yeah.
1: At Qualcomm Stadium in San Diego. At that time, home of the San Diego Padres. That was fun times because I don't often see Kevin James in his underwear.
2: Yep.
1: So, yeah, I'll never forget that, even though I had until you just mentioned it.
2: You're welcome. How about this person right here?
7: Like, they think that I'm Stifler. And like, in the beginning of my career, I was well, you know, I'm not really that fictional character. You know?
5: I can't remember his name.
1: Apparently, it's William something.
5: Sean William Scott?
2: Sean William Scott is correct. Nice job, Chelsea.
1: Wow.
5: I don't know where that came from.
1: The more interesting thing is I didn't quite realize how much hatred the actor who portrayed the voice of Jar Jar Binks got in the aftermath of that movie, which is surprising to me. I mean, I can understand, of course, we know people have an opinion on everything and everything, but Star Wars fans a different level, and then there were allegations of what, racial something or other. The whole thing was kind of surprising, especially given the actor taking heat.
2: Yeah.
1: I didn't quite understand that.
2: Well, he apparently poured a lot of himself into Jar Jar, and it was considered at the time. People really just, he was like the Nickelback of characters of Star Wars. It was popular to hate on him.
1: Yes, I remember that.
2: And he took it very personally.
5: Well, as you would.
2: Sadly, to the point of thinking about taking his own life.
5: Well, that's awful. Like, what does that say about the Star Wars community that you're going to just bully somebody to unwellness?
2: I think that it's not limited, sadly, to the Star Wars community. There are a lot of communities out there that are like, when we don't like something, we're really not going to like it. And if it's something new and different and it's strange, we have a tendency to, you know, shun it.
1: So the guy who played Jar Jar, Ahmed Best, faced, quote, widespread public ridicule, hate mail, death threats, and fans who claim that he ruined their childhood.
2: Yeah.
5: If you're telling an actor that he ruined your childhood, you have to seek help immediately. That's terrible.
2: I agree, Chelsea, and yet you live in America where people cannot accept personal responsibility for anything, and any chance to blame somebody else for their problems, they'll do it. Including somebody that they've never met going, you ruined my childhood.
1: Well, and he was only doing what he was paid to do for a role in a movie.
5: It's a fictional character.
1: Right, exactly.
2: Correct.
1: Right. I mean, it just doesn't add up, really, in my mind.
5: Right.
1: Well, good. All right. You've totally redeemed yourself. Uh-huh. 704-FEZ-3200. There's also the TalkBack button available to you if you're streaming us on the iHeartRadio app.
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1: Good call that I wanted to play back for you here from our voicemail.
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3: Promo code Woody50.
1: The deal is that two people, it's a couple's heart and lung scan, so you and your significant other can go in, and for $99 for both of you, you can get a heart and lung scan at Kraft Body Scan. But like Woody said, you need the promo code Woody50. And yes, they did help Woody ultimately with his gallbladder, and they were not to blame for the delay in Woody getting the gallbladder out. But it has been gotten out if you're somebody who's been away from the show for a while, and Woody seemingly is, while not getting any funnier, is doing fine health-wise.
3: Not any worse.
1: And actually had a follow-up appointment, which he promptly missed because it was scheduled during our show. So that part of everything and going on in Woody's life is going well.
3: Mm-hmm. Well, when they scheduled it, and they're like, hey, by the way, you have a follow-up tomorrow at 9. I'm like, well, I'm working at that time, so... good luck.
1: So no follow-up yet, but it seems like you're doing okay.
3: Yeah.
1: So there is that. Speaking of that, I don't know if you saw this headline. Quote, consuming one sugary drink a day doubles your stomach cancer risk. A major study, I'm quoting, shows that drinking at least one soda or other sugary sweet beverage a day more than doubles your risk of stomach cancer. Now, you might say, who's doing that study? Mass General Brigham Cancer Institute.
3: Never
1: and it was only 100,000 people over several decades that they studied. So pretty big study. Whereas they said artificially sweetened drinks showed no such risk. So seemingly only sugar... derived beverages, which is weird to me.
4: If you're drinking one sugary drink a day, are you also consuming more sugar in other ways than the average person? Because I'm in my mind, I'm like, what if you just eat a donut a day? Sugar, right?
1: I would think so. Yeah, I mean, I don't know. Listen, you're going to get over my pay grade really, really quickly. That's why I just thought when I heard about the scan, I was like, well, that's an interesting discussion because that's something potentially, for example, that a scan would pick up on if you had early stage stomach cancer, for example.
3: Well, initially when you said sugary beverages, I thought only like sodas, but then you think about the proliferation of energy drinks.
1: All of that.
3: In the last 10 years.
1: That's what it says.
4: Yeah.
1: This is compared to people who don't consume soda or juice with added sugar or energy drinks. So all of those would fall into that category. 60... I don't believe that stat. What percentage of adults between 18 and 65 say they have one sugar-sweetened beverage per day?
3: 100.
1: That's what I would get close to it.
4: Really?
1: What do you think it is?
4: 50.
1: It's 60.
3: 40% of people are liars.
1: Just one. That's not even a soda necessarily. That could be any sort of juice that has sugar in it. That's what they're saying, a sugar-sweetened beverage.
3: So if you have orange juice, people are like, no, but it's healthy. I'm not going to tell you about it.
1: That would count, right?
3: Yeah.
1: 60 seems low to me. By the way, gastric.
4: I drink a sugary drink every day.
3: All right, high and mighty.
4: It's not. Do we want to have a conversation or do you want to slam me, Woody?
3: Look at me. I read books and I don't drink sugary beverages. I'm just better than everybody else.
1: Can we get that on a t-shirt, by the way? Do you want to have a conversation or do you want to slam me? Because I think I know the answer.
4: I'm just saying it. I can believe it.
1: Gastric cancer is the fifth leading cause of cancer death worldwide. Do you want to have a conversation? Or do you want to slam me? That's my question for you.
3: I think you know the answer.
1: That's where my knowledge ends. Okay. Not of slamming people, but of this whole study. But I don't know. Just thought it was fascinating because I don't think that's a thing that's been out there.
3: Driving around town, not drinking sugary beverages, honking at people.
1: Look at me, I'm Chelsea.
5: There was a honk, honk, and it was more honking, and it was a lot of honking.
3: Mm-hmm. Hey, everybody, I read a book this weekend.
4: You're just being ugly.
1: Right. Jealousy, Chelsea. It's fine. Just take it for what it is. He's jealous of you. That's all.
6: I'm better than everybody else.
4: I didn't say that.
6: I have a Superman ass on my chest.
1: 704-FEZ-3200. There's the talk back button available as well. Apparently, the answer is he does not want to have a conversation.
4: Yeah.
1: He just wants to slam you. Mm-hmm.
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12: Happy Wednesday, everybody. Sure hope you have a great day. It's a refreshing start to the day. It's still technically summer, and so, yeah, it's still going to be warm today with a forecast high of 91. Plenty of sunshine, quiet and dry, but rain shower set up shop as we get into our Thursday. 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That's your latest forecast. I'm meteorologist Mike Witcher from the East Tennessee Weather Center. And remember to always get the latest forecast weather updates with the East Tennessee Weather app.
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13: Good morning. It's been running slow through Jefferson County as they do some road work up through there on I-40 westbound around Deep Springs Road. It's around the 412, 413 mile marker. It is really slow through that section of Jefferson County right now, headed towards Knoxville on 40 westbound at Deep Springs. It's heavy as you arrive downtown Knoxville, 40 east and west here at 275. Sweet Leaf, they have two locations, Knoxville and Alcoa, the largest selection of Tennessee-compliant THC vapes, gummies, and drinks. 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I'm Commander Chuck, you're on time traffic.
0: 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And there's another one, Knoxville's Rock Station, 93.7 WVLC.

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1: You know, nobody has their finger on the pulse of America the way I do here on the Woody and Wilcox Show. It's your friend Wilcox here. Anybody see the debate that was raging on the internet yesterday about whether it's okay to drink non-alcoholic beer at work?
2: Listen, fight about anything.
1: Yes, we can. Well, fight is maybe too strong a word, Chelsea. I feel like this is a science experiment of sorts where, you know, people's opinion matters because the science tells us it probably is okay. The reality is. So just FYI, most non-alcoholic beer has some alcohol in it. It's usually like 0.5. There are some that have 0.00, like none. But let's assume we're talking about the kind that has 0.5, for at least to start with.
2: Less than some medications.
1: Oddly.
3: Less than some bananas.
1: Less than some medications. Which medications got alcohol in it?
2: Think about like your cough medicine and stuff like that.
3: Listerine.
2: Or your mouthwash.
1: I don't know if that's less than your cough medicine. That'd be interesting. You're positive? You've tried? Look at Chelsea 100%. Over there drinking cough medicine.
2: I'm not scared of drinking
1: it. Hey, who can tell me how much booze is in this?
2: I thought that was common knowledge.
3: She's over there jamming a bottle of hairspray.
1: By the way, the internet was split, essentially, on this, shockingly to me.
3: I think it depends upon your job.
1: 50-50. Some people say no, and you're right. The image of it could be as important as the other part.
3: Right. I mean, you have to throw, well, radio stations out, because if you were to come visit this radio station, the chances are of you seeing somebody openly carrying an alcoholic beverage.
1: I don't think anybody is thinking of the radio station.
3: But also, let's say if you went into a bike shop to see somebody having a beer while they're fixing a bike, you go, okay, whatever, non-alcoholic or alcoholic. But if you go to see your doctor and you smell beer on his breath, or on her breath.
1: Or they're holding one. I mean, I've had a doctor come in. Well, maybe I haven't. I was going to say,
3: what kind of doctor is this?
1: Huh?
2: I was thought you were going to say you had a doctor come in with a drink in hand.
1: That's what I was going to say. But I guess I'm going to take that back because I don't really think that's actually happened. But it could, theoretically.
3: Well, he's holding a martini while he gives
1: you a
3: prostate?
1: Well, no, I just mean a drink, a beverage. I don't mean an alcoholic beverage.
2: Yeah, I don't. Doctors generally don't have beverages in their hands.
1: Not in their hands, I guess. Well, not anywhere else on their body.
3: Was he wearing
1: either,
3: like a drinking helmet? Is that what he had?
1: But yes, that would be a problem. Bus driver, you know, school bus driver.
3: Airline pilot?
1: Yeah, I guess, although I've never seen them drinking either, but I'm not in the cockpit.
3: But I'm taking the actual, you see it, like if you were to walk by and you smell beer on his breath, let's face it, you're not going to be able to tell if it's a non-alcoholic beer or a regular beer. You go, my God, that dude smells like beer. That's a bad look.
1: Don't ask why Chelsea smells like cough medicine.
3: Or hairspray.
2: You guys are really rampant today.
1: Do you want to have a conversation or do you want to slam me?
2: I cannot have any like, actual factual knowledge without it somehow being a bad thing.
1: But, I mean, I had to do a little science, but apparently it would be virtually impossible for you to actually get drunk on non-alcoholic beer. Just the sheer volume of it. You'd have to chug like 80 and your stomach can't hold it.
2: Right.
1: So to those that are like, well, but it does have some alcohol in it, so you shouldn't. There's no way you could get impaired on it.
2: Right. I don't know. Are you hurting anybody?
1: Remember, we heard the story about the school bus driver who was caught, who was drinking like a White Claw or something. She was like, I thought it was a regular seltzer.
3: I had a buddy at work who sat down to open his lunch and he cracked open a White Claw and everybody's like, whoa. What are you doing? And he thought it was just a sparkling water as well.
2: And now they make non-alcoholic White Claws, so we're back to
3: the
2: beginning.
3: They make what?
2: Yes.
1: They make non-alcoholic White Claws?
2: Yes.
3: Who's that for?
1: For the ones who want laws. Huh? Like, because there's no claws when you're drinking, or there's no laws when you're drinking White Claws.
2: Right.
1: But there are laws when you're drinking non-alcoholic
2: White
1: Claws.
2: It's like you want to pay more for sparkling water, then you go with the non-alcoholic.
1: I didn't know that was a thing.
2: Yeah, I was blown away by it, too. Everybody's getting in on that, on the NA market. But I just...
3: She's not wrong.
2: If you're, like... $15.99. Right. If you're doing your job, it doesn't bother me. Are you hurting anybody? I don't know. But I understand some jobs where perception is reality. And I don't know if you know this, there are a lot of judgy people out there. Starting with you two.
1: Judgy. It could be a judge. Like, what if a judge is just pounding NA beers during a case?
3: Oh, they're not pounding NA. They're drinking the real thing.
1: 704-FEZ-3200 talkback button available to you as well. Apparently, America could not come to a consensus. I'm sure here on the Woody and Wilcox Show, we can.
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10: Good morning. Still trying to clean up this accident in Anderson County in the Norris area. 75 northbound at the 123-mile marker. Again, it's in its cleanup stages. Still slow through Jefferson County. There, 40 westbound at Deep Springs. That's around the 412-mile marker. As you leave Jefferson County, headed towards Knoxville, give yourself extra time. Again, it's slow. 40 west there at the 412-mile marker. 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I'm Commander Chuck with your on-time traffic.
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1: Hey, interesting message.
2: Hey, so this is Will and Raleigh. This is for Chelsea and Frank from Maine. Just got back from visiting my family up in Maine. And wouldn't you know it, when we went to get the rental car, all they had were New York plates. So I was not thrilled about that. And yes, the people from Maine did not treat me as one of their own as they should, because I had the dreaded New York plates. Not dissimilar to when Frank didn't want Massachusetts plates.
1: This is one of the funny phenomenons that we've brought up over the last few years, and that he referenced it there at the end, that when you and Frank, Chelsea, went to Maine and rented a car, he refused a car that had Massachusetts license plates. He wouldn't take that as a rental.
3: Correct.
1: Because I believe he feared for his safety.
3: He said it would be dangerous for us to drive that vehicle in the state of Maine.
1: It's so funny, because I think there's a subset of people, maybe the majority, who wouldn't even notice what the license plates were on a car that they rented. I don't think my wife would. I do, because I'm sort of weird about geography and stuff. But I think there's plenty of people who are like, oh, I don't know. I don't know what state's on my license plate on a rental car. I don't think most people even, maybe I'm wrong. I'd be curious. And I don't know if it's just, you know, the Maine, Massachusetts, Maine, New York, or are there other rivalries out there that someone would be like, oh, no.
4: I can't think of one right off the top of my head, but I think Maine is pretty unique in the fact that they really detest people from Massachusetts.
1: And it's not a rivalry. That's the wrong way to put it, because I think if you rented a car in New York, you'd be like, I don't give a damn if I have Maine license plates. Who cares? Mm-hmm. So it's a one-way rivalry. You know what I mean? Yeah. So it's like when one team beats the other team every time, that's not a rivalry.
3: I think, I mean, I noticed license plates maybe more in my adult years.
1: Is that because Frank?
3: Possibly. But
1: he said that, how could you not notice it, right?
3: The only other thing that might come up is if you have a Florida plate. Sorry, Florida, but there's some stereotypes there that maybe people are going to think that you're not a very good driver, and so that's why you wouldn't want to have that.
4: In Southern California, when we lived there, there was the annual invasion of people from Arizona. And you would see the zonies come in with their plates, and you're like, here we go.
1: I think that's more normal. Every state maybe has some of that. But the idea that you would refuse a car, like, I assume that if that was like, well, we only have Massachusetts license plates on all of our cars, sir, he wouldn't have been like, well, that's it. We're sleeping here tonight.
4: Hmm.
1: Yeah. Right? I mean, I don't know where he would have drawn that line. I get it that if there's a wide range of choices, then he might choose one. But I mean, where would he plant the flag?
3: We were in Boston when that happened. So he could have been like, well, we're taking the train. We're taking the bus and just have somebody with Maine plates drive us around.
4: Now, what if the bus had Massachusetts plates? What are you going to do then?
3: I hope they have tinted windows.
1: I don't know. I wonder if anyone else is actually giving. Obviously, the caller is. He thought, but I don't know if he thought of it just because he had heard the story about Frank, and maybe had he not ever heard that story, it wouldn't have been a thing for him. I don't know.
4: I don't think I once have glanced at the plates out of any rental car I've ever rented before and thought anything about it, right? Where I may have noticed, like, oh, that's a Nevada plate, and you go, whatever. Just get in the car. Does it run? Is it there? Does it smell horrible inside? Because I've had that multiple times, even before I got in.
1: 704-FEZ-3200, talk back button. I'm curious about that as well.
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6: Good morning. Still trying to clean up this accident in Anderson County, the Norris area, 75 northbound. It's a 123-mile marker. Again, it's in its cleanup stages. Still slow through Jefferson County. There, 40 westbound at Deep Springs. That's around the 412-mile marker. As you leave Jefferson County, headed towards Knoxville, give yourself extra time. Again, it's slow. 40 west there at the 412-mile marker. 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I'm Commander Chuck with your on-time traffic.
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0: Show.
1: Of course, it's been, what, a couple of weeks now since Woody got his gallbladder out and seemingly is surviving. We've noticed no real change, unfortunately.
2: How dare you?
1: There was a lot of excitement about a potential change in content once the gallbladder came out, but the reaction has been great.
3: So I'm listening to today's podcast, and y'all said there were no ill effects from the gallbladder coming out, but it sounds like they took out gallbladder and inserted twice the douchiness. Chelsea, we love you. Woody, you suck.
1: So he had a douchey implant when they took out the gallbladder, which I didn't know was an option, but apparently it is if you're willing to pay for it. Speaking of the bladder, there was a world record broken, and that's not something I don't think I ever anticipated saying, but world record bladder is something that is noteworthy. How about this AI news piece?
4: Doctors in Sri Lanka have claimed a new record by removing a bladder stone the size of a newborn baby. Doctors successfully removed a 6.8-pound stone when the procedure was carried out last week. The prior record was set in Brazil in 2003.
1: I'm going to pause it there before I reveal what the prior record was. That man had a stone in his bladder that was the size of a newborn baby. Anybody even know that was a possibility?
5: No.
1: What did that come up in any of your doctor's appointments?
2: Well, it wasn't dealing with my bladder. It was my gallbladder. Nah. So I'm sure he wouldn't be like, and by the way, you could also have a baby in your bladder.
1: I would like every doctor to tell me that, even if I go in just for like a physical.
5: I mean, you would see that, right? If you're going in to deal with a gallbladder, would you be able to see? I mean, they looked around, right?
1: Well, we would have seen that on the infamous Kraft body scan that we've talked so much about.
5: The bulbous bladder?
1: You would have seen a 6-pound baby bladder.
2: They got a baby in a bladder.
1: So I had no idea, and I'd never even heard of a bladder stone. I knew you could get kidney stones, gallstones. I guess you can get stones everywhere.
5: Where else can I get them?
2: Tonsils.
1: I mean, yeah, I've heard of the tonsil stones, too, the little white things you get in your tonsils.
2: Mm-hmm.
1: Rectal? Nope, I don't think so. Anybody ever get a rectal stone?
2: Only recreationally.
1: Recreationally, okay, good to note. Stand by.
4: With a stone that weighed 4.2 pounds and had a length of 7 inches, according to the Guinness World Records.
1: 4 pounds, 7 inches for a bladder stone was the previous record. The amazing thing is he went to the hospital not because of this, but for some other ailment, and then they discovered this.
4: The bladder stone removed in Sri Lanka is 6.6 inches long. The 55-year-old patient in Sri Lanka had been admitted to the hospital after suffering a stroke while getting treatment after noticing that he was experiencing difficulty urinating, but no one expected it to be the size of a newborn.
2: It sounded like a paint can when he walked. It was like a spray paint can. He just rattled.
1: I don't think that's how the body works, but I appreciate what you're doing.
5: I'm just to think about how it would be positioned in his body and how it would feel, because I've had a baby in my body.
1: All right, stop talking dirty.
5: Babies generally longer than, what was this stone? Seven inches or something like that?
1: But yeah. 7 inches, but 6 pounds.
5: Right.
1: Right. Video available, by the way. Up on our social media at Woody and Wilcox. This is why Instagram and Twitter were invented.
5: I feel like he would feel that.
1: Oh, he must have.
5: But he's not like, is there a baby in my bladder?
1: Well, maybe he liked it. I mean, everybody has their own little kink.
5: Like not being able to urinate properly. Really does it for me.
1: I'm great. Hey. It's a weird one. You're right.
2: What's your deal? I'm a huge fan of not being able to complete.
1: What? I mean, I'm sure there's some Facebook page out there where guys want a 6-pound bladder stone. That's got to be a thing. There's something for everybody, right? Okay. I'm just telling you, listen, I think the moral of the story is have a stroke so that you go to the hospital and they discover other things that are wrong with you.
2: Hey, what's 7 inches and weighs 6 pounds?
1: All right.
2: My bladder stone.
1: Save your dirty talk.
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1: So off the air, Woody started to present a scenario to us, and it's one of the infamous, I think it is, where Woody's neighbor approaches him and has an interesting... If there's anything that we've learned from the years of this show... Woody's neighbors are a piece of work, generally speaking. Well, I'm not going to go down the list of all the things we know about your neighborhood.
2: I live in a great neighborhood.
1: Okay. Well, why don't you share what this particular neighbor asked you yesterday?
2: So I'm walking the dogs after dinner yesterday and I saw a group of neighbors hanging out. And one of them approached me with what I'm going to qualify as probably the weirdest question that anybody's ever asked me. He comes right up to me and just like... sight unseen is like, can I ask you a question? Do you still have your dating apps like running? And I looked at him and I was like,
1: it's just like a joke. You better go catch it.
2: I was like, I don't understand what you're even like. What? He's like, well, and this is a guy, he's new to the neighborhood. He's less than a year.
3: So he doesn't know you've been married for a million years.
2: That's how I was like, I've been married for 27 years. Like, I don't have any apps. Like, you're not.
1: You preceded the dating app era.
2: Yes.
1: And he you did do a video dating where you had to record a VHS tape of yourself, or was that your buddy?
2: That was my roommate at the time.
1: Unrelated, I apologize. Yes. And those tapes are probably still out there, but that's not the same thing.
2: Yes, but no machine exists to actually physically play them anywhere.
3: Cool. Find a VCR.
1: So wait, so he's so he was, I'm trying to clarify, he
2: asked me if I had any of my dating apps still going,
1: and like your profile, like a profile still up.
2: Yeah. And the reason was, I was like, I don't even know why you're asking me this. And he's like, well, I found out that I still had mine going and she's all bent out of shape about it, and I thought it was no big deal. I'm like, well, you're married.
1: Well, what's the etiquette, though? I don't know how that works. I mean, because I was pre-dating app era as well, sadly. So
3: from friends of mine,
1: do you immediately dump your thing as soon as you're in a relationship?
3: Once you decide that you're going to be exclusive and not see other people, that's when you deactivate your profile or whatever.
2: Right.
3: At that point.
2: That makes sense to me. Like, once you decide, look, it's me and you... I don't need this dating app anymore. And he's like, I'm just going to keep it because...
3: just in case?
2: He's the type of guy...
1: Is it possible that those things just slip your mind, though? That's what I guess what I'm getting at. Could you just have forgotten?
2: For this guy, it is definitely a sense of, like, I still want to be wanted. Like, it's a validation type of thing where he's like, yeah, of course. I'm married, but... Sweetie, you see who's knocking on the door? Like, keep your game up.
1: Oh, wow. Okay, well, that's a different level.
3: He wants the attention.
2: Yes.
3: Or something. Wants to know that he's still wanted by people.
2: Yes.
3: Okay.
1: Is that the same as keeping in touch with an ex? Is that all in the same umbrella? Is that cheating in some way?
2: What, define keeping in touch with an ex.
3: Right.
2: Are you, like, sending letters? Are you chatting on Facebook?
3: No one's sending a letter. We can't get stamps. We don't know how much they cost.
2: Look, in my neighborhood, I'm not putting it past somebody.
1: Sending letters. If they're sending letters, then that's cheating.
2: Typing 100%. Out a letter.
1: That's so much effort that you might as well be having sex. It's so similar. There's a lot of licking and folding things.
3: I mean, they have the sticky stamps now, the sticker kind.
1: Plus your mailman's there. It's just like sex.
2: I'm licking him.
3: I think it's a slippery slope, but it can be done right.
1: Which part?
3: Not the dating profile. That's definitely
1: that's out.
3: A no.
1: So
3: yes, it takes like, 2 seconds? Go delete that. Stop it. And seek help for whatever it is that you're looking for.
1: Wasn't it like on Facebook or something, one of the old apps where you just changed your status? But that's not a dating app. And it was just like, you know, what did it say? Complicated.
2: It's complicated.
1: Or there's other
3: things. That doesn't stop people from reaching out, you know, whether it's a dating app or Facebook.
1: Got it.
3: But with the exes, you know, if you talk every once in a while or something like that, I think that that's one thing and that's okay. Frank's high school girlfriend.
2: The one that he's still interested in?
3: No, we'll call every once in a while.
1: The one he's keeping it open with?
3: No.
2: Just the one he has on a dating profile?
1: Okay, so you're all right with that.
3: That doesn't bother me so much. You know, she, this is a long time ago. She's married and knows about me, obviously. And so that I don't have an issue with. But the ones that were like, hey, don't know if you're in a relationship or not. And messaging him on social media with like, hey, check out my OnlyFans. That's happened too.
1: Oh, check out my OnlyFans.
3: Yeah. And I'm like, what do you mean you don't know? If you, I don't know if you're in a relationship. You can see my picture right there. This is years ago too. But yeah, I was like, oh,
2: maybe you're just a side piece, Chelsea. That's all.
1: What if we were both single? One of those things.
3: Is that who, like if that gets said to you?
1: Mm-hmm. Right.
3: No, It
2: sounds like my neighbor would be like, boy, I wish we were both single. Like, ugh.
1: We should go on a vacation together. 7-0. Why are you doing it in that? The Buffalo Bill voice.
2: I think that's what you sound.
1: 704-FEZ-3200. Talk back button also available to you. I'm fascinated about that. Mostly the dating thing, the profile thing.
2: That's crazy.
1: I'm unfamiliar with that. Yeah.
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8: Happy Wednesday, everybody. Sure hope you have a great day. It's a refreshing start to the day. It's still technically summer, and so, yeah, it's still going to be warm today with a forecast high of 91. Plenty of sunshine, quiet and dry, but rain shower set up shop as we get into our Thursday. 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That's your latest forecast. I'm meteorologist Mike Witcher from the East Tennessee Weather Center. And remember to always get the latest forecast weather updates with the East Tennessee Weather app.
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0: and Wilcox. 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
1: Woody mentioned earlier that a neighbor in his, who had only been in the neighborhood briefly, asked Woody if he had kept his dating profiles up on his, you know, dating apps, even though he's married. And of course, Woody was never on a dating app. But this guy apparently had left his up and had gotten caught and wanted advice on it. By the way, we got this.
2: So I will have been married for 8 years next week. This question just made me think. I just deleted the apps. I didn't like shut down my profile, whatever. And so I'm wondering, is my profile still out there? We got ladies swiping right all day. I don't know why they would start now, but is there someone pining away wondering why I won't message them back? I'm not going to go and find out, but I just deleted the apps. I didn't like shut down my profile and say, off the market, everybody. I was already kind of in the clearance section, I think, for being honest.
3: Bargain bin.
1: That's an interesting thought. I don't know. I assume it disables itself. You've been married 8 years, right? But it's funny to think that there may be somebody out there like, why won't this amazing human get back to me? He's so smoking hot. Right. I don't know the answer to that. Maybe somebody else does, but I think you ought to take a peek and just see what's come back. See what's going on out there. You know, is that right?
0: The Woody and Wilcox Show. Doug.
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1: I need some help with something. Did anybody see the news, quote unquote, that the Columbia House records and tapes are going out of business next month? I don't know if you remember, but, and some won't, there was a company where they would sell you like 8 CDs for a penny. Uh-huh. And you'd get a mailer, and it would come and be like, hey, you want to get like 8 CDs? And you only have to pay a penny as long as you agree to buy a few others at the regular price. And this was a thing that started like in the 1950s.
2: Really?
1: Yes.
3: 50s.
1: 1955. And they just announced like 2 days ago that September 15th of this year will be when they finally shut it down.
2: No way.
1: Yes.
3: Well, there's still people out there that have AOL email addresses.
1: But I've never seen anything about this in years, decades maybe. They can't still be in business.
2: No, what are they sending you?
1: I don't know.
2: I feel like I still probably owe them money because it was rampant. Like, kids would just sign up for it. I was a kid.
1: So you do remember this.
2: Yeah, but I didn't know it went back to the 50s because I wasn't there then. This is like in the 90s.
1: Well, I wasn't around in the 50s either. The original ones, they'd send you something in the mail. You'd check off the albums that you wanted to buy, mm-hmm. or CDs or tapes or whatever. And then you would tape a penny to that postcard and put it back in the mail.
2: I don't remember taping a penny.
1: No, this was at the very, very outset.
2: Why?
1: How are they going out of business next month?
3: They did file for bankruptcy 11 years ago.
2: What have they been doing?
1: I don't know.
3: Hoping that there's going to be a resurgence in what, cassette tape?
1: Because that was the announcement, is that after September the 15th, where you won't be able to buy anything from us
2: anymore. Are we still getting DVDs in the mail and I don't know about that?
1: No, I don't think so.
2: What about those companies? There's like the greatest compilation of love songs ever made.
1: Right. They used to be. Well, I mean, people aren't really buying that sort of, you're not buying an album like that anymore. It's all digital, obviously. So
3: thanks to the great iHeartRadio app, you can stream whatever song you
1: like.
3: Amen,
1: brother. But yeah, those old compilations, like Freedom Rock, bro. It's rock on.
3: Is that Freedom Rock?
1: Right. Rock on. Freedom with the rock. Yeah, there was all those sorts of compilations. You said love songs. I don't know. I don't remember that one, but. Yeah, I do remember all that stuff, but I couldn't believe. I mean, I hadn't seen the name Columbia House in 20 years. Easy. So for them to announce that you couldn't use them anymore was a fun walk right. down memory lane. I'm like, what are you talking about?
3: I thought they got sued into oblivion years ago for like, you know, shady business practices.
1: Don't know.
2: Publishers Clearinghouse.
3: Is that what it was?
2: I know that they didn't pay out some of their winners. Recently.
3: Well, because they went out of business, right. Much like this.
1: So, tough times. I don't know if we're going to be able to muddle through this change in our lives, which is such a big upheaval, but I think we're going to have to find a way, and we can only do it as a community. So,
3: what am I going to do? I mean, I can't go to Blockbuster anymore. I can't.
2: Right.
3: Trying to think of things I did in the 90s.
1: People are just going to wander around taping pennies to other things now, and it's not going to be the same, but
2: they're all going to solicit money for organizations.
3: Right, charities are
2: mail.
3: Like, we could use your pennies.
1: I'm going to tape. Yeah, that's right. I'm going to tape a penny to my computer and see if it has the same effect.
3: Send it to Wilcox.
1: 704-FEZ-3200 talk back button. Sorry to be the bearer of bad news.
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1: Well, good morning. 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I'm Dylan. The Secret City of Metal Meltdown Fest. Do I have tickets to that today? I do. Let's talk about Columbia House. Who the heck knew that Columbia House was still around? And the worst drivers? They're driving what vehicle? We're going to talk about that as well.

part of going to a concert in a huge venue is sweat. I don't know, sometimes. Well, most of the time, actually. Knoxville's Rock Station 93.7 WVLC. There's pictures of Brett from Shinedown giving the audience water at the Missouri show. It looked like it was really hot.

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1: Happy Wednesday, everybody. Sure hope you have a great day. It's a refreshing start to the day. It's still technically summer, and so yeah, it's still going to be warm today with a forecast high of 91. Plenty of sunshine, quiet and dry, but rain shower set up shop as we get into our Thursday. 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That's your latest forecast. I'm meteorologist Mike Witcher from the East Tennessee Weather Center. And remember to always get the latest forecast weather updates with the East Tennessee Weather app.
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0: 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And so this is not this weekend, but it's next weekend, the 29th.
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wait a second. Columbia House was still around. Who was still ordering? Knoxville's Rock Station 93.7 WVLZ. Let's talk more about Columbia House here in, well, after Union Underground, Collective Soul, and Lacuna Coil.

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So Frances Bean, right, daughter of Kurt Cobain, Courtney Love, not that I needed to say that to you, 34 years old as of yesterday. 34 years old. Yeah.

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7: Happy Wednesday, everybody. Sure hope you have a great day. It's a refreshing start to the day. It's still technically summer, and so yeah, it's still going to be warm today with a forecast high of 91. Plenty of sunshine, quiet and dry, but rain shower set up shop as we get into our Thursday. 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That's your latest forecast. I'm meteorologist Mike Witcher from the East Tennessee Weather Center. And remember to always get the latest forecast weather updates with the East Tennessee Weather app.
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So most of us did not know that Columbia House was still around. It officially goes out of business September 15th. A lot of us remember ordering 12 CDs for a penny. So what did you order? I'm just curious. I'm Dylan. I was trying to remember. I'm sure that Cinderella's Long Cold Winter was one of them, but the rest of them, I don't know. What did you buy?

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Just a reminder, Knoxville Cocktail Festival coming up September 18th. 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

Lou Brutus. Are you listening to Lou? You can hear him weeknights after 7 o'clock. He had Jonathan Davis of Korn on last night, Knoxville's rock station, 93.7.

Chad Gray, hell yeah, Mudvayne, 93.7 WVLZ. I'm looking forward to the solo stuff he's working on. Yeah. No release date or anything like that yet, but yeah, Chad Gray, get back to it. Give us some more

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1: Happy Wednesday. Beautiful day around town with temperatures topping out in the upper 80s to low 90s. But heads up, rain showers set in overnight tonight and through our Thursday. 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That's your latest forecast. I'm meteorologist Mike Witcher from the East Tennessee Weather Center. And remember to always get the latest forecast weather updates with the East Tennessee Weather app.
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Not just a great song by Korn. It all led us in a direction to make questionable fashion choices. And I know that we've talked about this before. Do you remember when the baggy black and white Adidas pants were popular? Oh, you know what Adidas stands for. I was one of the dorks that did that. Yeah. It's amazing any of us got laid. 93.7 WVLT.

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Philadelphia is getting a museum dedicated to their bad behavior. Yeah, Knoxville's Rock Station 93.7 WVLZ, the Museum of the Philadelphian, will open September 25th, celebrating Philly's finest brawling, booing, generally refusing to behave moments. I don't hate this. Have you been watching Always Sunny? Have you watched the new episodes of Always Sunny? I have to say, I didn't think that that show could get any better, but Caitlin Olsen is like next level in these new episodes. If you haven't seen them, you got to check them out. If

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3: Happy Wednesday. Beautiful day around town with temperatures topping out in the upper 80s to low 90s. But heads up, rain showers set in overnight tonight and through our Thursday. 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That's your latest forecast. I'm meteorologist Mike Witcher from the East Tennessee Weather Center. And remember to always get the latest forecast weather updates with the East Tennessee Weather app.
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He will have another chance for you to win tickets to the Secret City Metal Meltdown Fest.

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They asked a bunch of people, and people said a BMW, a Ram, or a Tesla. I guess the best drivers drive a Chrysler, a Cadillac, and a Mercury. I never really thought about it like it's a certain type of vehicle. It's just a person, isn't it? Some people, and you know who you are. Don't act like you don't. Some people can't drive, and, well, they shouldn't drive.

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3: Happy Wednesday. Beautiful day around town with temperatures topping out in the upper 80s to low 90s. But heads up, rain showers set in overnight tonight and through our Thursday. 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That's your latest forecast. I'm meteorologist Mike Witcher from the East Tennessee Weather Center. And remember to always get the latest forecast weather updates with the East Tennessee Weather
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Maynard from Tool. Well, not just Tool, Perfect Circle and Pussifer as well. Knoxville's rock station, 93.7 WVLZ. So he's had that winery for years, right? Well, Maynard and his wife are now opening up a sushi joint in Cottonwood, Arizona. So they are in the, well, the northern part of the state. They're going to be north of Phoenix. I've never been to the winery, and I go to Phoenix at least once a year because that's where my brother is. But this sushi place, Maynard was bragging. He's like, I've loved sushi since the 80s. So it's, well, Maynard doesn't do anything halfway. Yeah. It's one of the great things about him.

0: Thank you for choosing to listen to us today. It's appreciated. Knoxville's Rock Station, 93.7 WVLZ. I'm Dylan. It is time for me to go. Can we talk again tomorrow? I'll be back right after Woody and Wilcox. Are you ready for Renna? Well, you know what? If you're not, it's too late. Well, almost too late. He'll be here in a couple minutes.
1: No matter how hard you try, you can't stop us now.

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Thanks to Dylan for getting us here. Hey, you're rolling with Ralph, the show that wants to be more popular than the Knoxville Mugshot Facebook group.

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Pickup lines. How did you meet yours? Did you use a pickup line? I used humor. One was, do you want to get a pizza? And you figure the rest out. The other one was, would you like to be my future ex-wife? The other one was, I'd like to take you home and give you the best 3 minutes of your life. And we're still together 17 years later. Wow, it works.

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1: 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He said very loudly, "Mama, it smells like Percy." 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
4: Happy Wednesday. Beautiful day around town with temperatures topping out in the upper 80s to low 90s. But heads up, rain showers set in overnight tonight and through our Thursday. 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That's your latest forecast. I'm meteorologist Mike Witcher from the East Tennessee Weather Center. And remember to always get the latest forecast weather updates with the East Tennessee Weather app.
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5: Good afternoon. It's very busy through downtown. I-40 East and West here at 275 as it builds to the north pretty much on schedule northbound 75 as you continue on up into Anderson throughout Campbell County. School buses are out here right now. Please be careful and watch for them as traffic gets a little bit heavier already on that Solway Bridge trying to get out of the Oak Ridge area. If you're having transmission problems with your vehicle, it's okay. Let them check it out right now at Amco Transmissions, 8844 Kingston Pike. I'm Commander Chuck. You're on time traffic.
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Yeah, that's us. And it's also where we found your mom's number, so thanks. 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

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So, the Mill and Mine has got Whitechapel coming for the 20th anniversary tour. You're going to have to keep listening to Chris Lynch on Sunday nights for High Voltage Metal, as we'll be giving him some of those tickets. And I believe we'll be doing that, too, during the week, because we know you metalheads listen all the time.

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1: Good afternoon. Cranking it pretty good trying to get out of Oak Ridge on that Solway Bridge. Heavier than it was 15, 20 minutes ago on 275 northbound here up by High School. Watch for a little bit of radar north of Knoxville for the rest of the afternoon up 75, especially up through Anderson County as it builds up through there right now northbound 75, passing that Rocky Top exit. Bridal season is here. Shop local. You'll be glad you did at Fountain City Jewelers, right in the heart of Fountain City, next to Litton's. I'm Commander Chuck with your on-time traffic.
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We were talking about the Mill and Mine in Knoxville earlier. I just noticed a great show, November 30th. We came as Romans, Varials, and Cane Hill. Good show, man. Great bands. Had a chance to hang out. We came as Romans a few years back. I was in a band. Yeah, I used to play, dude. Yeah, man. We played a gig. Actually, I played a fest. It was fun. I'm grateful.

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1: Good afternoon. Watching it build pretty good out here in West Knoxville now. 40 East and West. Anywhere you're traveling between Paper Mill and Pebblesubby Parkway. Heavy on that Solway Bridge now. Trying to get out of the Oak Ridge area as it continues to pick up northbound 75. Headed north of town as you continue up into Anderson throughout Campbell County. Just keep an eye on your speedometer up through there. Don't let a slipping transmission make things worse. If you're having transmission problems, let them check it out right now at AMCO Transmissions in North Knoxville. I'm Commander Chuck. You're on time traffic.
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Oh, yeah, some Jet thrown in there for a little salt and pepper. 93.7 WVLZ, Radioactive Recording in Oak Ridge, Tennessee. Congratulations goes out to Murder Honey. They picked up 8 hours recording time. And yes, we're going to do it again in 2027. 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
1: Happy Wednesday. Beautiful day around town with temperatures topping out in the upper 80s to low 90s. But heads up, rain showers set in overnight tonight and through our Thursday. 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That's your latest forecast. I'm meteorologist Mike Witcher from the East Tennessee Weather Center. And remember to always get the latest forecast weather updates with the East Tennessee Weather app.
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5: Good afternoon. Alcoa Highway really starting to build southbound as you work your way past Pittsylvania Parkway there, entering Alcoa. It's heavier than it was 15, 20 minutes ago out here in West Knoxville, 40 east and west now, over the top of West Hills. Just be patient. All that heavy traffic trying to get through our city here in West Knoxville, or it's crowded Pittsylvania Parkway there over the interstate. Hey, bridal season is here. Shop local right now at Fountain City Jewelers in the heart of Fountain City, right next to the Littons. I'm Commander Chuck with your on-time traffic.
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4: Reluctantly crouched at the starting line. 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The green light flashes. The flags go up. Churning and burning.

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Commander Chuck and your on-time traffic is just around the corner. And did you know that Commander Chuck won 3 years in a row for the Knoxville Best Yo Mama Joke Contest?

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1: Good afternoon. Here's what we're seeing. Heavier traffic on that Holston River Bridge, 40 East, continuing out through East Knox County, out past Strawberry Plains Pike, where there's some radar out through there earlier before you get into Sevier County. It's crowded out here in West Knoxville now, 40 East and West, over the top of West Hills, stopping over there, Cedar Bluff, right there at the interstate. Sweet Leaf has two locations, Knoxville and Alcoa. 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I'm Commander Chuck, your on-time traffic.
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1: Good afternoon. Here comes that heavy traffic through the heart of downtown. 40 West is 17th Street. As it builds even more on that Solway Bridge, just trying to get out of Oak Ridge. Going the back way is also heavy, 95 towards Loudoun County. We saw some radar a little bit earlier north of Dykesville on 75 up through Anderson County, passing that Rocky Top exit. Be careful as you make your way north of Knoxville. Sweet Leaf, yes, they're still open. They've got two locations, Knoxville and Alcoa. The largest selection of Tennessee-compliant THC vapes, gummies, and drinks. Ask about the Willie Nelson Remedies, that's Sweet Leaf. I'm Commander Chuck with your on-time traffic.
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It's Saturday, August 29th, 3 p.m., all ages, Welcome Eternity, Beast, Echo, Halo Scars, Ninja Witch, Wise Blood, Pull, Among the Forgotten, and Sleet. If there's going to be local bands, make sure you mention them all. I always try, folks. 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
1: She was living in a single room with three other individuals. 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Reefers.

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1: Happy Wednesday. Beautiful day around town with temperatures topping out in the upper 80s to low 90s. But heads up, rain showers set in overnight tonight and through our Thursday. 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That's your latest forecast. I'm meteorologist Mike Witcher from the East Tennessee Weather Center. And remember to always get the latest forecast weather updates with the East Tennessee Weather app.
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2: Good afternoon, TDOT's busy in those help trucks out here with a couple of accidents. Heavy traffic in West Knoxville now, no surprise. 40 East and West here at Pittsylvania Parkway. It's crowded down on Kingston Pike, especially there in North Shore. Stop and go right now, Broadway through Fountain City, headed over the ridge on into Halls. 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I'm Commander Chuck with your on-time traffic.
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1: Good afternoon, T-Dot's working with a couple of wrecks. It's heavy on the interstate out here in West Knoxville. Just exercise some patience, 40 East and West. Anywhere you're traveling between Paper Mill and Pillsbury Parkway, heavy over the top of West Hills, stop and go Kingston Pike through the Bearden area. Alcoa Highway seems to have increased southbound back towards the Blaine County area, passing Icy King Park. Bridal season is here. Shop local right now at Fountain City Jewelers in the heart of Fountain City next to Litton's. I'm Commander Chuck with your on-time traffic.
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former Lounge Lizard act and original saxophone player for the Domination Band, if you ever heard of them. Commander Chuck's coming in with your on-time traffic, and he is never late. I got music from the Union Underground on 93.7 to be a VLZ. One chunky riff at a time.

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2: Good afternoon. TDOT's working with a couple of wrecks. It's heavy on the interstate here in West Knoxville. We'll just exercise some patience. 40 east and west. Anywhere you're traveling between Paper Mill and Phillips Liberty Parkway, heavy over the top of West Hills. Stop and go Kingston Pike through the Bearden area. Alcoa Highway seems to have increased southbound back towards the Blount County area, passing Icy King Park. Bridal season is here. Shop local right now at Fountain City Jewelers in the heart of Fountain City next to Litton's. I'm Commander Chuck with your on-time traffic.
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Got an email from Joyce. Ralph, what are you doing for your birthday on Tuesday? Oh, well, Joyce, I asked my wife yesterday what she wanted to do. She told me she wanted to take me to see Black Label Society and Zach Sabbath. I knew I loved her for more than one reason.

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You know, in many years of radio, I've had listeners tell me your voice is like velvet sex. I've had people say, Ralph, you are an absolute pig.

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1: Sure hope you've enjoyed the last couple of days, because here comes our next cold front, bringing us rain showers for the first part of our Thursday. Should start to clear for the second part, with more showers and storms firing back up Friday afternoon. 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That's your latest forecast. I'm meteorologist Mike Witcher from the East Tennessee Weather Center, and remember to always get the latest forecast weather updates with the East Tennessee Weather app.
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Want you all to be safe out there this weekend. Of course, never party with your rent money. 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

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I got a little bit of time left here. 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

0: Alice in Chains as you and I get underway on this Wednesday edition of Hard Drive XL. I'm Lou Brutus. Braun and Troy of Mastodon will join me later this hour, continuing as featured artist of the week. I will also be speaking to the birthday boy, Josh Rand of Stone Sour, about the latest from his other group, The Life Project. Plus, we are going to hear from Noah Sebastian of Bad Omens via the Hard Drive Archive. Elsewhere on the program, we will mark the anniversary of the birth 105 years ago today of Star Trek creator Gene Roddenberry, who passed in 1991. All of our features. It came from the web, Poetry Corner, The Rant, and Screen Time for the Trekkies.
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3: Sure hope you've enjoyed the last couple of days, because here comes our next cold front, bringing us rain showers for the first part of our Thursday. Should start to clear for the second part, with more showers and storms firing back up Friday afternoon. 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That's your latest forecast. I'm meteorologist Mike Witcher from the East Tennessee Weather Center, and remember to always get the latest forecast weather updates with the East Tennessee Weather app.
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1: It was on this day 105 years ago, Gene Roddenberry, the man who created Star Trek, was born. He passed in 1991. We salute he and Star Trek in all of our features tonight, including Screen Time, where I've got a documentary I only recently saw for the first time from 2011, The Captains. Now, this was written and directed by Captain Kirk himself, the great William Shatner. 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Actually, really interesting stuff from 2011, The Captains.
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0: Braun and Troy of Mastodon are back as my featured artist. You guys record these extremely complicated songs that you then have to play and sing live. Do you ever think about that in the studio, or are you just like, damn the torpedoes, full speed ahead?
1: We damn the torpedoes.
2: I think about that all the time, but thankfully many years ago, saying something like, well, hey, this might be too difficult of a riff to sing over this pattern that we're coming up with. And it's like, what is going to be the greater good of the song? That's what we're doing. And thankfully, all five of us in the band, we love to go to band practice and put in the work and do the repetition. That's so we do the best for the song while creating it. And then if it takes us 6 weeks of nonstop rehearsing to nail this one song that we're going to play, then so be it. That's what we'll do. And that's a beautiful thing about these guys is no one in this band is lazy, and everyone wants to put the work in. And that's pretty badass to be a part of. But yeah, it's difficult. But thankfully, they want to come to band practice and meet me there.
1: Yeah,

0: Hard Drive XL music from Seether, preceded by Mastodon featuring Josh from Queens of the Stone Age. Snakes for Dinner is going to be on their brand new album, Marrow Deep, which drops 1 week from this Friday. The very same day, we get the new album, Witch, from In This Moment, and the new album, Everything's Falling, from The Warning. That will wrap up August. Then in September, new albums from Theory of a Dead Man, President, Anthrax, Nonpoint, and Tom Morello. The new Tony Iommi album hits in October. That is amazing. He'll be joining me soon on the show. We get the new Nickelback in October as well, and Kingdom Collapse. So if rock is dead, it's just doing a really bad job of it.
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